step away. And I know it might sound stupid, but for me, yeah, I just gotta keep believing, and I've heard

0: 3:07.
1: I can be intense, I can be a little obsessed, I can bet you never think a nightmare will ever look better in a dress. You probably never get any sleep, and twice a week I'm depressed. 1 second I cry, then I'm laughing. I know it wouldn't make any sense.